0: clear skies tonight with a low settling at 51. A gentle breeze from the northeast at just 2 miles per hour. Tomorrow, sunshine is the name of the game, soaring up to 81. A light west-northwest breeze to keep things pleasant. Looking ahead to Saturday night, we'll enjoy mostly clear skies once again, and we'll drop down to around 52. A light north-northeast wind rolling in at about 5 miles per hour.
1: Checking our current conditions in Anderson, it's 66 degrees with clear skies overhead, relative humidity is 62%, and the air is completely still with calm winds.
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2: Clear skies tonight with a low settling at 51. A gentle breeze from the northeast at just 2 miles per hour. Tomorrow, sunshine is the name of the game, soaring up to 81. A light west-northwest breeze to keep things pleasant. Looking ahead to Saturday night, we'll enjoy mostly clear skies once again, and we'll drop down to around 52. A light north-northeast wind rolling in at about 5 miles per hour. Checking our current conditions in Anderson, it's 66 degrees with clear skies overhead, relative humidity is 62%, and the air is completely still with calm winds. Visibility is running around 10 miles.
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0: clear skies tonight with a low settling at 51. A gentle breeze from the northeast at just 2 miles per hour. Tomorrow, sunshine is the name of the game, soaring up to 81. A light west-northwest breeze to keep things pleasant. Looking ahead to Saturday night, we'll enjoy mostly clear skies once again, and we'll drop down to around 52. A light north-northeast wind rolling in at about 5 miles per hour.
1: Checking our current conditions in Anderson, it's 66 degrees with clear skies overhead, relative humidity is 62%, and the air is completely still with calm winds. Visibility is running around 10 miles.
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0: Clear skies tonight with a low settling at 51. A gentle breeze from the northeast at just 2 miles per hour. Tomorrow, sunshine is the name of the game, soaring up to 81. A light west-northwest breeze to keep things pleasant. Looking ahead to Saturday night, we'll enjoy mostly clear skies once again, and we'll drop down to around 52. A light north-northeast wind rolling in at about 5 miles per hour.
1: Checking our current conditions in Anderson, it's 66 degrees with clear skies overhead, relative humidity is 62%, and the air is completely still with calm winds. Visibility is running around 10 miles.
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made a cup of coffee and sat down and lit up a smoke. 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But I knew that was just a damn joke. At the cafe, I'm a pocket full of some dollars and change. Standing on the corner, early morning rain. I recall a cheap perfume, a salty taste in tits, and I decided I'd hook it. 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I smell like butts and beer. Another day, another escapade, another dream down the grave. I sit and contemplate Savannah in rain.

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It's a valley in the morning rain. 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
1: And here's Heather with the weather.
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1: Clear skies tonight with a low settling at 51. A gentle breeze from the northeast at just 2 miles per hour. Tomorrow, sunshine is the name of the game, soaring up to 81. A light west-northwest breeze to keep things pleasant. Looking ahead to Saturday night, we'll enjoy mostly clear skies once again, and we'll drop down to around 52. A light north-northeast wind rolling in at about 5 miles per hour.
2: Checking our current conditions in Anderson, it's 66 degrees with clear skies overhead, relative humidity is 62%, and the air is completely still with calm winds. Visibility is running around 10 miles.
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So we're going to do a little Pirate Looks at 40 for anybody out there that might be coming around that bend of life. Mac and I have put that one astern, I believe. Ready?

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0: Clear skies tonight with a low settling at 51. A gentle breeze from the northeast at just 2 miles per hour. Tomorrow, sunshine is the name of the game, soaring up to 81. A light west-northwest breeze to keep things pleasant. Looking ahead to Saturday night, we'll enjoy mostly clear skies once again, and we'll drop down to around 52. A light north-northeast wind rolling in at about 5 miles per hour.
1: Checking our current conditions in Anderson, it's 66 degrees with clear skies overhead, relative humidity is 62%, and the air is completely still with calm winds. Visibility is running around 10 miles.
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0: Gather around, children. I'd like to tell you a story. Once upon a time, this show was nominated for CBMA Syndicated Show of the Year.
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clear skies tonight with a low settling at 51. A gentle breeze from the northeast at just 2 miles per hour. Tomorrow, sunshine is the name of the game, soaring up to 81. A light west-northwest breeze to keep things pleasant. Looking ahead to Saturday night, we'll enjoy mostly clear skies once again. And we'll drop down to around... Looking ahead to Saturday night, we'll enjoy mostly clear skies once again.

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1: Clear skies tonight with a low settling at 51. A gentle breeze from the northeast at just 2 miles per hour. Tomorrow, sunshine is the name of the game, soaring up to 81. A light west-northwest breeze to keep things pleasant. Looking ahead to Saturday night, we'll enjoy mostly clear skies once again, and we'll drop down to around 52. A light north-northeast wind rolling in at about 5 miles per hour. In Anderson right now, it's 62 degrees Fahrenheit with clear skies. Humidity is at 74%, and there's a light breeze coming from the east-northeast at about 3 miles per hour.
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0: Clear skies tonight with a low settling at 51. A gentle breeze from the northeast at just 2 miles per hour. Tomorrow, sunshine is the name of the game, soaring up to 81. A light west-northwest breeze to keep things pleasant. Looking ahead to Saturday night, we'll enjoy mostly clear skies once again, and we'll drop down to around 52. A light north-northeast wind rolling in at about 5 miles per hour. In Anderson right now, it's 62 degrees Fahrenheit with clear skies. Humidity is at 74%, and there's a light breeze coming from the east-northeast at about 3 miles per hour.
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0: Gather around, children. I'd like to tell you a story. 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
2: Clear skies tonight with a low settling at 51. A gentle breeze from the northeast at just 2 miles per hour. Tomorrow, sunshine is the name of the game, soaring up to 81. A light west-northwest breeze to keep things pleasant. Looking ahead to Saturday night, we'll enjoy mostly clear skies once again, and we'll drop down to around 52. A light north-northeast wind rolling in at about 5 miles per hour. In Anderson right now, it's 62 degrees Fahrenheit with clear skies. Humidity is at 74%, and there's a light breeze coming from the east-northeast at about 3 miles per hour.
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1: Clear skies tonight with a low settling at 51. A gentle breeze from the northeast at just 2 miles per hour. Tomorrow, sunshine is the name of the game, soaring up to 81. A light west-northwest breeze to keep things pleasant. Looking ahead to Saturday night, we'll enjoy mostly clear skies once again, and we'll drop down to around 52. A light north-northeast wind rolling in at about 5 miles per hour. In Anderson right now, it's 62 degrees Fahrenheit with clear skies. Humidity is at 74%, and there's a light breeze coming from the east-northeast at about 3 miles per hour.
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0: clear skies tonight with a low settling at 51. A gentle breeze from the northeast at just 2 miles per hour. Tomorrow, sunshine is the name of the game, soaring up to 81. A light west-northwest breeze to keep things pleasant. Looking ahead to Saturday night, we'll enjoy mostly clear skies once again, and we'll drop down to around 52. A light north-northeast wind rolling in at about 5 miles per hour. In Anderson right now, it's 62 degrees Fahrenheit with clear skies. Humidity is at 74%, and there's a light breeze coming from the east-northeast at about 3 miles per hour.
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0: Thank you very much from Ronnie Wood, myself and all the band. We thoroughly enjoyed it.
1: Gather around, children. I'd like to tell you a story. Once upon a time, this show was nominated for CBMA Syndicated Show of the Year.
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0: Clear skies tonight with a low settling at 51. A gentle breeze from the northeast at just 2 miles per hour. Tomorrow, sunshine is the name of the game, soaring up to 81. A light west-northwest breeze to keep things pleasant. Looking ahead to Saturday night, we'll enjoy mostly clear skies once again, and we'll drop down to around 52. A light north-northeast wind rolling in at about 5 miles per hour. In Anderson right now, it's 61 degrees with clear skies. Relative humidity is 62%, and a light breeze is blowing from the northeast at about 5 miles per hour.
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1: Clear skies tonight with a low settling at 51. A gentle breeze from the northeast at just 2 miles per hour. Tomorrow, sunshine is the name of the game, soaring up to 81. A light west-northwest breeze to keep things pleasant. Looking ahead to Saturday night, we'll enjoy mostly clear skies once again, and we'll drop down to around 52. A light north-northeast wind rolling in at about 5 miles per hour. In Anderson right now, it's 61 degrees with clear skies. Relative humidity is 62%, and a light breeze is blowing from the northeast at about 5 miles per hour, with visibility around 10 miles.
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3: I'm going to tell you guys about the blues. You know, the blues came from way down south. When the cats used to pick cotton and dig ditches, they'd write songs to amuse themselves. And they'd go something like this here. Your mama cooked a chicken,

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0: I love you, baby, but damn.
1: Clear skies tonight with a low settling at 51. A gentle breeze from the northeast at just 2 miles per hour. Tomorrow, sunshine is the name of the game, soaring up to 81. A light west-northwest breeze to keep things pleasant. Looking ahead to Saturday night, we'll enjoy mostly clear skies once again, and we'll drop down to around 52. A light north-northeast wind rolling in at about 5 miles per hour. In Anderson right now, it's 61 degrees with clear skies. Relative humidity is 62%, and a light breeze is blowing from the northeast at about 5 miles per hour, with visibility around 10 miles.
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0: Clear skies tonight with a low settling at 51. A gentle breeze from the northeast at just 2 miles per hour. Tomorrow, sunshine is the name of the game, soaring up to 81. A light west-northwest breeze to keep things pleasant. Looking ahead to Saturday night, we'll enjoy mostly clear skies once again, and we'll drop down to around 52. A light north-northeast wind rolling in at about 5 miles per hour. In Anderson right now, it's 61 degrees with clear skies. Relative humidity is 62%, and a light breeze is blowing from the northeast at about 5 miles per hour, with visibility around 10 miles.
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1: Clear skies tonight with a low settling at 51. A gentle breeze from the northeast at just 2 miles per hour. Tomorrow, sunshine is the name of the game, soaring up to 81. A light west-northwest breeze to keep things pleasant. Looking ahead to Saturday night, we'll enjoy mostly clear skies once again, and we'll drop down to around 52. A light north-northeast wind rolling in at about 5 miles per hour. In Anderson right now, it's 61 degrees with clear skies. Relative humidity is 62%, and a light breeze is blowing from the northeast at about 5 miles per hour, with visibility around 10 miles.
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0: Clear skies tonight with a low settling at 51. A gentle breeze from the northeast at just 2 miles per hour. Tomorrow, sunshine is the name of the game, soaring up to 81. A light west-northwest breeze to keep things pleasant. Looking ahead to Saturday night, we'll enjoy mostly clear skies once again, and we'll drop down to around 52. A light north-northeast wind rolling in at about 5 miles per hour. In Anderson right now, it's 61 degrees with clear skies. Relative humidity is 62%, and a light breeze is blowing from the northeast at about 5 miles per hour, with visibility around 10 miles.
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0: And here's Heather with the weather.
1: Well, it's beautiful out there, sunny and 75, almost a little chilly in the shade. 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

0: clear skies tonight with a low settling at 51. A gentle breeze from the northeast at just 2 miles per hour. Tomorrow, sunshine is the name of the game, soaring up to 81. A light west-northwest breeze to keep things pleasant. Looking ahead to Saturday night, we'll enjoy mostly clear skies once again, and we'll drop down to around 52. A light north-northeast wind rolling in at about 5 miles per hour. Right now in Anderson, it's 54 degrees with clear skies, and the air is very humid at 82%. Winds are completely calm, so there's no noticeable breeze out there.
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0: 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I'd like to tell you a story. Once upon a time, this show was nominated for CBMA Syndicated Show of the Year.
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1: Clear skies tonight with a low settling at 51. A gentle breeze from the northeast at just 2 miles per hour. Tomorrow, sunshine is the name of the game, soaring up to 81. A light west-northwest breeze to keep things pleasant. Looking ahead to Saturday night, we'll enjoy mostly clear skies once again, and we'll drop down to around 52. A light north-northeast wind rolling in at about 5 miles per hour.
2: Right now in Anderson, it's 54 degrees with clear skies, and the air is very humid at 82%. Winds are completely calm, so there's no noticeable breeze out there.

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0: Clear skies tonight with a low settling at 51. A gentle breeze from the northeast at just 2 miles per hour. Tomorrow, sunshine is the name of the game, soaring up to 81. A light west-northwest breeze to keep things pleasant. Looking ahead to Saturday night, we'll enjoy mostly clear skies once again, and we'll drop down to around 52. A light north-northeast wind rolling in at about 5 miles per hour. Right now in Anderson, it's 54 degrees with clear skies, and the air is very humid at 82%. Winds are completely calm, so there's no noticeable breeze out there.
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0: clear skies tonight with a low settling at 51. A gentle breeze from the northeast at just 2 miles per hour. Tomorrow, sunshine is the name of the game, soaring up to 81. A light west-northwest breeze to keep things pleasant. Looking ahead to Saturday night, we'll enjoy mostly clear skies once again, and we'll drop down to around 52. A light north-northeast wind rolling in at about 5 miles per hour. Right now in Anderson, it's 54 degrees with clear skies, and the air is very humid at 82%. Winds are completely calm, so there's no noticeable breeze out there.
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1: Clear skies tonight with a low settling at 51. A gentle breeze from the northeast at just 2 miles per hour. Tomorrow, sunshine is the name of the game, soaring up to 81. A light west-northwest breeze to keep things pleasant. Looking ahead to Saturday night, we'll enjoy mostly clear skies once again, and we'll drop down to around 52. A light north-northeast wind rolling in at about 5 miles per hour. Right now in Anderson, it's 54 degrees with clear skies, and the air is very humid at 82%. Winds are completely calm, so there's no noticeable breeze out there.
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0: clear skies tonight with a low settling at 51. A gentle breeze from the northeast at just 2 miles per hour. Tomorrow, sunshine is the name of the game, soaring up to 81. A light west-northwest breeze to keep things pleasant. Looking ahead to Saturday night, we'll enjoy mostly clear skies once again, and we'll drop down to around 52. A light north-northeast wind rolling in at about 5 miles per hour. Right now in Anderson, it's 54 degrees with clear skies, and the air is very humid at 82%. Winds are completely calm, so there's no noticeable breeze out
1: 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Turn it up. Turn it up.
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0: clear skies tonight with a low settling at 51. A gentle breeze from the northeast at just 2 miles per hour. Tomorrow, sunshine is the name of the game, soaring up to 81. A light west-northwest breeze to keep things pleasant. Looking ahead to Saturday night, we'll enjoy mostly clear skies once again, and we'll drop down to around 52. A light north-northeast wind rolling in at about 5 miles per hour. Checking our current conditions in Anderson, it's about 52 degrees and the air is very muggy, with relative humidity around 89%. Winds are completely calm.
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1: Clear skies tonight with a low settling at 51. A gentle breeze from the northeast at just 2 miles per hour. Tomorrow, sunshine is the name of the game, soaring up to 81. A light west-northwest breeze to keep things pleasant. Looking ahead to Saturday night, we'll enjoy mostly clear skies once again, and we'll drop down to around 52. A light north-northeast wind rolling in at about 5 miles per hour.
2: Checking our current conditions in Anderson, it's about 52 degrees and the air is very muggy, with relative humidity around 89%. Winds are completely calm and skies are clear.

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either.

0: clear skies tonight with a low settling at 51. A gentle breeze from the northeast at just 2 miles per hour. Tomorrow, sunshine is the name of the game, soaring up to 81. A light west-northwest breeze to keep things pleasant. Looking ahead to Saturday night, we'll enjoy mostly clear skies once again, and we'll drop down to around 52. A light north-northeast wind rolling in at about 5 miles per hour. Checking our current conditions in Anderson, it's about 52 degrees and the air is very muggy, with relative humidity around 89%. Winds are completely calm and skies are clear.
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0: clear skies tonight with a low settling at 51. A gentle breeze from the northeast at just 2 miles per hour. Tomorrow, sunshine is the name of the game, soaring up to 81. A light west-northwest breeze to keep things pleasant. Looking ahead to Saturday night, we'll enjoy mostly clear skies once again, and we'll drop down to around 52. A light north-northeast wind rolling in at about 5 miles per hour. Checking our current conditions in Anderson, it's about 52 degrees and the air is very muggy, with relative humidity around 89%. Winds are completely calm and skies are clear.
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1: Clear skies tonight with a low settling at 51. A gentle breeze from the northeast at just 2 miles per hour. Tomorrow, sunshine is the name of the game, soaring up to 81. A light west-northwest breeze to keep things pleasant. Looking ahead to Saturday night, we'll enjoy mostly clear skies once again, and we'll drop down to around 52. A light north-northeast wind rolling in at about 5 miles per hour. Checking our current conditions in Anderson, it's about 52 degrees and the air is very muggy, with relative humidity around 89%. Winds are completely calm and skies are clear.
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0: Lot Project exists to foster a community where our neighbors have access to basic needs, shelter, and the love of Jesus Christ. 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We believe that everyone has a part to play in this work. Whether it is donating, serving, or advocating, there is a role that you have in helping your neighbors in need. I ask that you consider what that role is and how you will help someone today. 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

0: clear skies tonight with a low settling at 51. A gentle breeze from the northeast at just 2 miles per hour. Tomorrow, sunshine is the name of the game, soaring up to 81. A light west-northwest breeze to keep things pleasant. Looking ahead to Saturday night, we'll enjoy mostly clear skies once again, and we'll drop down to around 52. A light north-northeast wind rolling in at about 5 miles per hour. Checking our current conditions in Anderson, it's about 52 degrees and the air is very muggy, with relative humidity around 89%. Winds are completely calm and skies are clear.
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0: clear skies tonight, a low settling at 51. A gentle breeze from the northeast at just 2 miles per hour. Tomorrow, sunshine is the name of the game, soaring up to 81. A light west-northwest breeze to keep things pleasant. Looking ahead to Saturday night, we'll enjoy mostly clear skies once again, and we'll drop down to around 52. A light north-northeast wind rolling in at about 5 miles per hour.
1: In Anderson, we're seeing clear skies with a temperature of 48.9 degrees Fahrenheit, and the relative humidity is very high at 96%. Winds are completely...
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1: Clear skies tonight with a low settling at 51. A gentle breeze from the northeast at just 2 miles per hour. Tomorrow, sunshine is the name of the game, soaring up to 81. A light west-northwest breeze to keep things pleasant. Looking ahead to Saturday night, we'll enjoy mostly clear skies once again. And we'll drop down to around 52. A light north-northeast wind rolling in at about 5 miles per hour.
2: In Anderson, we're seeing clear skies with a temperature of 48.9 degrees Fahrenheit, and the relative humidity is very high at 96%. Winds are completely calm, and visibility is around 10 miles.
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0: Gather around, children. I'd like to tell you a story. Once upon a time, this show was nominated for CBMA Syndicated Show of the Year.
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0: Clear skies tonight with a low settling at 51. A gentle breeze from the northeast at just 2 miles per hour. Tomorrow, sunshine is the name of the game, soaring up to 81. A light west-northwest breeze to keep things pleasant. Looking ahead to Saturday night, we'll enjoy mostly clear skies once again, and we'll drop down to around 52. A light north-northeast wind rolling in at about 5 miles per hour.
1: In Anderson, we're seeing clear skies with a temperature of 48.9 degrees Fahrenheit, and the relative humidity is very high at 96%. Winds are completely calm, and visibility is around 10 miles.
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0: 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And you'd never give them your phone for a quiet dinner.
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0: skies are shining bright today, with a high near 83. Let that northwest wind gently breeze through your hair, ranging from 1 to 7 miles per hour. As night falls, expect mostly clear conditions, cooling down to around 52. Tomorrow, more of that delightful sunshine rolls in, with another high-hitting 83. The west-northwest wind will be keeping things comfortable at 1 to 5 miles per hour. Right now in Anderson, it's 48 degrees with clear skies, and the air is very humid at 92% relative humidity. Winds are calm, and visibility is about 10 miles.
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1: Sunny skies are shining bright today with a high near 83. Let that northwest wind gently breeze through your hair, ranging from 1 to 7 miles per hour. As night falls, expect mostly clear conditions, cooling down to around 52. Tomorrow, more of that delightful sunshine rolls in with another high-hitting 83. The west-northwest wind will be keeping things comfortable at 1 to 5 miles per hour. Right now in Anderson, it's 48 degrees with clear skies, and the air is very humid at 92% relative humidity. Winds are calm, and visibility is about 10 miles.
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0: Gather around, children. I'd like to tell you a story. 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

0: Sunny skies are shining bright today with a high near 83. Let that northwest wind gently breeze through your hair, ranging from 1 to 7 miles per hour. As night falls, expect mostly clear conditions, cooling down to around 52. Tomorrow, more of that delightful sunshine rolls in with another high hitting 83. The west-northwest wind will be keeping things comfortable at 1 to 5 miles per hour. Right now in Anderson, it's 48 degrees with clear skies, and the air is very humid at 92% relative humidity. Winds are calm, and visibility is about 10 miles.
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4: Sunny skies are shining bright today with a high near 83. Let that northwest wind gently breeze through your hair, ranging from 1 to 7 miles per hour. As night falls, expect mostly clear conditions, cooling down to around 52. Tomorrow, more of that delightful sunshine rolls in with another high-hitting 83. The west-northwest wind will be keeping things comfortable at 1 to 5 miles per hour. Right now in Anderson, it's 48 degrees with clear skies, and the air is very humid at 92% relative humidity. Winds are calm, and visibility is about 10 miles.
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1: Sunny skies are shining bright today with a high near 83. Let that northwest wind gently breeze through your hair, ranging from 1 to 7 miles per hour. As night falls, expect mostly clear conditions, cooling down to around 52. Tomorrow, more of that delightful sunshine rolls in with another high-hitting 83. The west-northwest wind will be keeping things comfortable at 1 to 5 miles per hour. Checking our current conditions in Anderson, South Carolina, it's about 48.9 degrees Fahrenheit with very high moisture in the air at 96% relative humidity. Winds are completely calm and skies are clear right now. Visibility is about 10 miles.
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0: Sunny skies are shining bright today, with a high near 83. Let that northwest wind gently breeze through your hair, ranging from 1 to 7 miles per hour. As night falls, expect mostly clear conditions, cooling down to around 52. Tomorrow, more of that delightful sunshine rolls in, with another high-hitting 83. The west-northwest wind will be keeping things comfortable at 1 to 5 miles per hour. Checking our current conditions in Anderson, South Carolina, it's about 48.9 degrees Fahrenheit with very high moisture in the air at 96% relative humidity. Winds are completely calm and skies are clear right now. Visibility is about 10 miles.
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0: Tell me what happened to you, man.
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0: What'd you say, man? 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

0: Sunny skies are shining bright today with a high near 83. Let that northwest wind gently breeze through your hair, ranging from 1 to 7 miles per hour. As night falls, expect mostly clear conditions, cooling down to around 52. Tomorrow, more of that delightful sunshine rolls in with another high-hitting 83. The west-northwest wind will be keeping things comfortable at 1 to 5 miles per hour. Checking our current conditions in Anderson, South Carolina, it's about 48.9 degrees Fahrenheit with very high moisture in the air at 96% relative humidity. Winds are completely calm and skies are clear right now. Visibility is about 10 miles.
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1: Sunny skies are shining bright today with a high near 83. Let that northwest wind gently breeze through your hair, ranging from 1 to 7 miles per hour. As night falls, expect mostly clear conditions, cooling down to around 52. Tomorrow, more of that delightful sunshine rolls in with another high-hitting 83. The west-northwest wind will be keeping things comfortable at 1 to 5 miles per hour. Checking our current conditions for Anderson, South Carolina, it's 59 degrees with clear skies overhead. Relative humidity is up around 80%, and right now we're seeing calm winds with the air staying very still.
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0: The Anderson Senior Follies will be celebrating its 38th season with Don't Touch That Dial. 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

0: Sunny skies are shining bright today with a high near 83. Let that northwest wind gently breeze through your hair, ranging from 1 to 7 miles per hour. As night falls, expect mostly clear conditions, cooling down to around 52. Tomorrow, more of that delightful sunshine rolls in with another high hitting 83. The west-northwest wind will be keeping things comfortable at 1 to 5 miles per hour. Checking our current conditions for Anderson, South Carolina, it's 59 degrees with clear skies overhead. Relative humidity is up around 80%, and right now we're seeing calm winds with the air staying very still.
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0: Sunny skies are shining bright today with a high near 83. Let that northwest wind gently breeze through your hair, ranging from 1 to 7 miles per hour. As night falls, expect mostly clear conditions, cooling down to around 52. Tomorrow, more of that delightful sunshine rolls in with another high hitting 83. The west-northwest wind will be keeping things comfortable at 1 to 5 miles per hour. Checking our current conditions for Anderson, South Carolina, it's 59 degrees with clear skies overhead. Relative humidity is up around 80%, and right now we're seeing calm winds with the air staying very still.
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0: Sunny skies are shining bright today with a high near 83. Let that northwest wind gently breeze through your hair, ranging from 1 to 7 miles per hour. As night falls, expect mostly clear conditions, cooling down to around 52. Tomorrow, more of that delightful sunshine rolls in with another high hitting 83. The west-northwest wind will be keeping things comfortable at 1 to 5 miles per hour. Checking our current conditions in Anderson, it's 64.9 degrees Fahrenheit with clear skies. Relative humidity is at 62%, and the wind is coming from the northwest at 3 miles per hour.
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1: Sunny skies are shining bright today with a high near 83. Let that northwest wind gently breeze through your hair, ranging from 1 to 7 miles per hour. As night falls, expect mostly clear conditions, cooling down to around 52. Tomorrow, more of that delightful sunshine rolls in with another high-hitting 83. The west-northwest wind will be keeping things comfortable at 1 to 5 miles per hour. Checking our current conditions in Anderson, it's 64.9 degrees Fahrenheit with clear skies. Relative humidity is at 62%, and the wind is coming from the northwest at 3 miles per hour.
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0: 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I'd like to tell you a story. 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

0: Sunny skies are shining bright today with a high near 83. Let that northwest wind gently breeze through your hair, ranging from 1 to 7 miles per hour. As night falls, expect mostly clear conditions, cooling down to around 52. Tomorrow, more of that delightful sunshine rolls in with another high hitting 83. The west-northwest wind will be keeping things comfortable at 1 to 5 miles per hour. Checking our current conditions in Anderson, it's 64.9 degrees Fahrenheit with clear skies. Relative humidity is at 62%, and the wind is coming from the northwest at 3 miles per hour.
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0: Sunny skies are shining bright today with a high near 83. Let that northwest wind gently breeze through your hair, ranging from 1 to 7 miles per hour. As night falls, expect mostly clear conditions, cooling down to around 52. Tomorrow, more of that delightful sunshine rolls in with another high hitting 83. The west-northwest wind will be keeping things comfortable at 1 to 5 miles per hour.
1: Checking our current conditions for Anderson, it's 71.1 degrees Fahrenheit with 40% humidity. Winds are completely calm, and visibility is good at 10 miles with clear skies overhead.
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1: And here's Heather with the weather.
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1: Sunny skies are shining bright today with a high near 83. Let that northwest wind gently breeze through your hair, ranging from 1 to 7 miles per hour. As night falls, expect mostly clear conditions, cooling down to around 52. Tomorrow, more of that delightful sunshine rolls in with another high-hitting 83. The west-northwest wind will be keeping things comfortable at 1 to 5 miles per hour.
2: Checking our current conditions for Anderson, it's 71.1 degrees Fahrenheit with 40% humidity. Winds are completely calm, and visibility is good at 10 miles with clear skies overhead.
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0: Gather around, children. I'd like to tell you a story. 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

0: Sunny skies are shining bright today with a high near 83. Let that northwest wind gently breeze through your hair, ranging from 1 to 7 miles per hour. As night falls, expect mostly clear conditions, cooling down to around 52. Tomorrow, more of that delightful sunshine rolls in with another high-hitting 83. The west-northwest wind will be keeping things comfortable at 1 to 5 miles per hour.
1: Checking our current conditions for Anderson, it's 71.1 degrees Fahrenheit with 40% humidity. Winds are completely calm, and visibility is good at 10 miles with clear skies overhead.
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0: Sunny skies are shining bright today with a high near 83. Let that northwest wind gently breeze through your hair, ranging from 1 to 7 miles per hour. As night falls, expect mostly clear conditions, cooling down to around 52. Tomorrow, more of that delightful sunshine rolls in with another high-hitting 83. The west-northwest wind will be keeping things comfortable at 1 to 5 miles per hour.
1: Checking our current conditions for Anderson, it's 71.1 degrees Fahrenheit with 40% humidity. Winds are completely calm, and visibility is good at 10 miles with clear skies overhead.
2: May I be the first to say good afternoon. It's 12 o'clock.
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1: Sunny skies are shining bright today with a high near 83. Let that northwest wind gently breeze through your hair, ranging from 1 to 7 miles per hour. As night falls, expect mostly clear conditions, cooling down to around 52. Tomorrow, more of that delightful sunshine rolls in with another high-hitting 83. The west-northwest wind will be keeping things comfortable at 1 to 5 miles per hour.
2: In Anderson right now, it's 73.9 degrees with clear skies overhead. Relative humidity is at 34%, and we've got a light breeze with variable winds around 3 miles per hour, with visibility about 10 miles.
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0: Sunny skies are shining bright today with a high near 83. Let that northwest wind gently breeze through your hair, ranging from 1 to 7 miles per hour. As night falls, expect mostly clear conditions, cooling down to around 52. Tomorrow, more of that delightful sunshine rolls in with another high-hitting 83. The west-northwest wind will be keeping things comfortable at 1 to 5 miles per hour.
1: In Anderson right now, it's 73.9 degrees with clear skies overhead. Relative humidity is at 34%, and we've got a light breeze with variable winds around 3 miles per hour, with visibility about 10 miles.
2: 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Turn it up.
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0: Gather around, children. I'd like to tell you a story. Once upon a time, this show was nominated for CBMA Syndicated Show of the Year.
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0: sunny skies shine bright this afternoon, with a high near 83. Tonight, it's mostly clear as we cool down to around 52. Tomorrow brings another beautiful day, staying sunny with a high also reaching 83. Enjoy the weekend. In Anderson right now, it's 75.9 degrees Fahrenheit with 28% relative humidity under clear skies. The wind is coming from the west at 9 miles per hour, and visibility is about 10 miles.
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0: It's 1:26.
1: Sunny skies shine bright this afternoon, with a high near 83. Tonight, it's mostly clear as we cool down to around 52. Tomorrow brings another beautiful day, staying sunny with a high also reaching 83. Enjoy the weekend. In Anderson right now, it's 75.9 degrees Fahrenheit, with 28% relative humidity, under clear skies. The wind is coming from the west at 9 miles per hour, and visibility is about 10 miles.
2: Get ready for the sun.

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0: sunny skies shine bright this afternoon, with a high near 83. Tonight, it's mostly clear as we cool down to around 52. Tomorrow brings another beautiful day, staying sunny with a high also reaching 83. Enjoy the weekend. In Anderson right now, it's 75.9 degrees Fahrenheit with 28% relative humidity under clear skies. The wind is coming from the west at 9 miles per hour, and visibility is about 10 miles.
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0: Sunny skies shine bright this afternoon, with a high near 83. Tonight, it's mostly clear as we cool down to around 52. Tomorrow brings another beautiful day, staying sunny with a high also reaching 83. Enjoy the weekend. Checking our current conditions in Anderson, it's 77 degrees with clear skies overhead. Relative humidity is at 32%, and the air is dry and comfortable. Winds are coming from the west-southwest at about...
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1: Sunny skies shine bright this afternoon, with a high near 83. Tonight, it's mostly clear as we cool down to around 52. Tomorrow brings another beautiful day, staying sunny with a high also reaching 83. Enjoy the weekend. Checking our current conditions in Anderson, it's 77 degrees with clear skies overhead. Relative humidity is at 32%, and the air is dry and comfortable. Winds are coming from the west-southwest at about 9 miles per hour, with gusts up to around 18 miles per hour.
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0: Lot Project exists to foster a community where our neighbors have access to basic needs, shelter, and the love of Jesus Christ. 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I ask that you consider what that role is and how you will help someone today. 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

0: sunny skies shine bright this afternoon, with a high near 83. Tonight, it's mostly clear as we cool down to around 52. Tomorrow brings another beautiful day, staying sunny with a high also reaching 83. Enjoy the weekend. Checking our current conditions in Anderson, it's 77 degrees with clear skies overhead. Relative humidity is at 32%, and the air is dry and comfortable. Winds are coming from the west-southwest at about 9 miles per hour, with gusts up to around 18 miles per hour.
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0: Sunny skies shine bright this afternoon, with a high near 83. Tonight, it's mostly clear as we cool down to around 52. Tomorrow brings another beautiful day, staying sunny with a high also reaching 83. Enjoy the weekend.
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1: Hi there, it's Pat Gwynn. We start the countdown at number 10. We don't stop until we reach the number one song this week in all of Carolina Beach music. Hello again, everyone. It's nomination weekend. Does your favorite song become nominated for Song of the Year? We'll find out. It's just a little bit different this weekend. We're starting the countdown with those that were just under the top 10. Gary Alexander at number 13.

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You're listening to the Beach Music Countdown on your favorite Listen at Work station. Hi there, it's Pat Quinn. At number 12, Michael Bright, the Bright All-Star Band. Summertime's gone once again.

0: Song number 10.
1: Yes, oh yes, it's SOS time again. Welcome into North Myrtle Beach. Either it's Pat Quinn with Marsha Morgan at number 10, wherever there's summer.

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You're locked on to the official countdown of Carolina Beach music. At number 7, Jim Quick, R. Mark Black, Allie Prevent. Summer

0: Without a doubt, that has to be nominated for Song of the Year. 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
1: Good times and great Carolina Beach music. You're locked on to the official countdown of Carolina Beach music. I'm Pat Gwynn in Myrtle Beach. This is Groove Harbor, No Such Thing, on the countdown at number 6.

an incredible show this band puts on day after day. Gary Louder, Smoking Hot, Forevermore, on the Beach Music Countdown at number 4.

2, the 18-time Entertainer of the Year by the CBMA, receiving multiple nominations yet again. Here's Jim Quick. It's Gary Lauder and Smoking Hot, featuring Jim Quick. My heart is not a toy.

0: Our Legend Award recipient, Jim Quick, Entertainer of the Year, songwriter, DJ, even syndicated show Swamp Soul. 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
2: Sunny skies shine bright this afternoon with a high near 83. Tonight, it's mostly clear as we cool down to around 52. Tomorrow brings another beautiful day, staying sunny with a high also reaching 83. Enjoy the weekend.
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0: Sunny skies shine bright this afternoon, with a high near 83. Tonight, it's mostly clear as we cool down to around 52. Tomorrow brings another beautiful day, staying sunny with a high also reaching 83. Enjoy the weekend. Anderson, South Carolina, it's 81 degrees with clear skies. Relative humidity is down around 29%, and the air is being pushed along by a west-southwest wind.
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1: Sunny skies shine bright this afternoon, with a high near 83. Tonight, it's mostly clear as we cool down to around 52. Tomorrow brings another beautiful day, staying sunny with a high also reaching 83. Enjoy the weekend. In Anderson, South Carolina, it's 81 degrees with clear skies. Relative humidity is down around 29%, and the air is being pushed along by a west-southwest wind around 9 miles per hour, with gusts up to 16.
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0: Sunny skies shine bright this afternoon, with a high near 83. Tonight, it's mostly clear as we cool down to around 52. Tomorrow brings another beautiful day, staying sunny with a high also reaching 83. Enjoy the weekend. In Anderson, South Carolina, it's 81 degrees with clear skies. Relative humidity is down around 29%, and the air is being pushed along by a west-southwest wind around 9 miles per hour, with gusts up to 16.
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It's Pat Quinn. 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

0: Sunny skies shine bright this afternoon, with a high near 83. Tonight, it's mostly clear as we cool down to around 52. Tomorrow brings another beautiful day, staying sunny with a high also reaching 83. Enjoy the weekend. In Anderson right now, it's 82 degrees with clear skies. Relative humidity is at 27%, and we've got a light breeze from the west at about 8 miles per hour. Visibility is around 10 miles.
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0: 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I'd like to tell you a story. Once upon a time, this show was nominated for CBMA Syndicated Show of the Year.
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1: Sunny skies shine bright this afternoon, with a high near 83. Tonight, it's mostly clear as we cool down to around 52. Tomorrow brings another beautiful day, staying sunny with a high also reaching 83. Enjoy the weekend. In Anderson right now, it's 82 degrees with clear skies. Relative humidity is at 27%, and we've got a light breeze from the west at about 8 miles per hour. Visibility is around 10 miles.
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0: Sunny skies shine bright this afternoon, with a high near 83. Tonight, it's mostly clear as we cool down to around 52. Tomorrow brings another beautiful day, staying sunny with a high also reaching 83. Enjoy the weekend.
1: In Anderson right now, it's 81 degrees with clear skies. Humidity is down at 29%, and there's a light to moderate breeze coming from the west-southwest around 8 miles per hour.
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0: 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I'd like to tell you a story. Once upon a time, this show was nominated for CBMA Syndicated Show of the Year.
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0: bright this afternoon, with a high near 83. Tonight, it's mostly clear as we cool down to around 52. Tomorrow brings another beautiful day, staying sunny with a high also reaching 83. Enjoy the weekend.
1: In Anderson right now, it's 81 degrees with clear skies. Humidity is down at 29%, and there's a light to moderate breeze coming from the west-southwest around 8 miles per hour.
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0: Sunny skies shine bright this afternoon, with a high near 83. Tonight, it's mostly clear as we cool down to around 52. Tomorrow brings another beautiful day, staying sunny with a high also reaching 83. Enjoy the weekend.
1: In Anderson right now, it's 81 degrees with clear skies. Humidity is down at 29%, and there's a light to moderate breeze coming from the west-southwest around 8 miles per hour.
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0: Tonight's weather is looking mostly clear, with a low around 52. Expect a gentle north-northeast breeze at about 5 miles per hour. As for Sunday, sunshine is in store with a high near 82 and a light northwest wind keeping things pleasant. And for Sunday night, it's mostly clear again with temperatures dropping to about 53. A subtle northeast wind at just a few miles per hour rounds out the weekend perfectly.
1: Checking our current conditions for Anderson, the temperature is 78 degrees, with relative humidity sitting at 33%. Winds are coming from the west at about 3 miles.
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1: Tonight's weather is looking mostly clear, with a low around 52. Expect a gentle north-northeast breeze at about 5 miles per hour. As for Sunday, sunshine is in store with a high near 82 and a light northwest wind keeping things pleasant. And for Sunday night, it's mostly clear again with temperatures dropping to about 53. A subtle northeast wind at just a few miles per hour rounds out the weekend perfectly. Checking our current conditions for Anderson, the temperature is 78 degrees, with relative humidity sitting at 33%. Winds are coming from the west at about 3 miles per hour, and skies are clear. Get ready for the shit.

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It's Pat Quinn. It's the all-new Soul Vault. 2 hours of the celebration of Motown, Stax, Atlantic, and much more. 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

0: At the Champion Center in Anderson, every child has an inner champion. 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

0: Tonight's weather is looking mostly clear, with a low around 52. Expect a gentle north-northeast breeze at about 5 miles per hour. As for Sunday, sunshine is in store with a high near 82 and a light northwest wind keeping things pleasant. And for Sunday night, it's mostly clear again with temperatures dropping to about 53. A subtle northeast wind at just a few miles per hour rounds out the weekend perfectly. Checking our current conditions for Anderson, the temperature is 78 degrees, with relative humidity sitting at 33%. Winds are coming from the west at about 3 miles per hour, and skies are clear.
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1: Tonight's weather is looking mostly clear, with a low around 52. Expect a gentle north-northeast breeze at about 5 miles per hour. As for Sunday, sunshine is in store with a high near 82 and a light northwest wind keeping things pleasant. And for Sunday night, it's mostly clear again with temperatures dropping to about 53. A subtle northeast wind at just a few miles per hour rounds out the weekend perfectly. Checking our current conditions for Anderson, the temperature is 78 degrees, with relative humidity sitting at 33%. Winds are coming from the west at about 3 miles per hour, and skies are clear.
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